said, hey, couple rocking like you're loving on thing. I want you give me your everything. She said, hey, couple rocking all your good looking. Me like the way you're DJing. She said, hey, couple rocking all your loving on thing. 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She not no gun in a baggy. 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She not go shoot me with it. 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She not no gun in a baggy. 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She not go shoot me.

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Of course, in the stick of all of the food, of a ravage in this time.

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First of all, we've been in town for about 3 days. I've never in my life spent a more enjoyable 3 days than I have in Oslo. It's absolutely fantastic. You people have been so nice. I've been drunk from 9 o'clock in the morning till 9 o'clock in the morning because you've all been buying me drinks. You're sensational. And thank you to all of those of you who traveled such a long way. And you know, I know you've come a long way from this, from Trondheim and everywhere. I can't hear you.